0: Radio 60, 70, 80. Vai Studio Più.
1: Stay for just a while. Stay and let me look at you. It's been so long I hardly knew you.

machine. Wait a minute, shake your arm, then use your palm. Stay on the scene like a sex machine.

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Just relax, take it easy. You're still young, that's your